Good morning, everybody. Sabah al khair. Ana ismi Habiba. My name is Habiba, and I'll be your host for the praise hour this morning. I am so glad you're here with us this morning, listening to Passion Radio, joined with C'est La Vie. And I'm excited to spend some time with you this morning and to spend time listening to worship and worshiping the living God and to hear His word. Let's start the morning with some praise and worship. We have listened to New Creation by Mac Powell and Ismail Abad. Name is Fidiki Dautoka Yarobi by a better life.

I'm Doug, excited to announce that we are, right now, simulcasting on RadioCLV.org, bringing the light of Jesus to the Middle East.

We have listened together to With Lifted Hands by Ryan Stevenson and friends for the Good News Verse of the Day today. It is going to be from Matthew 9, verses 37 to 38, and it says, "Then he said to his disciples, the harvest is plentiful, but the laborers are few. Therefore pray earnestly to the Lord of the harvest to send out laborers into his harvest." And بالعربي هي بتقول هي من متى 9 من 37 ل 38 وبتقول حينئذ قال لتلاميذهم الحصاد كثير ولكن الفعل قليلون فاطلبوا من الرب الحصاد ان يرسل فعلا الى حصاده. And now we will listen together to Can't Steal My Joy by Brandon Lake and Josiah Queen.

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Let us know how we can be praying for you. 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

احنا سمعنا مع بعض ترنيمة حقنكم by Better Life. And for ministry time today, I'd love to share with you a verse from 1 Peter 2 verses 24 to 25. And it says, He himself bore our sins in his body on the tree that we might die to sin and live to righteousness. By his wounds you have been healed. For you are straying like sheep, but have now returned to the shepherd and the overseer of your souls. That is 1 Peter 2 verses 24 to 25. And it is such a beautiful reminder that Jesus paid it all in full. He bore our sins and our shame and our evil deeds in his perfection on that tree that we might die to worldly things and live to God. And by his wounds and his pierced body for our transgressions, we have been healed. We have been healed by him. And we have been healed, and by him crushed for our iniquities brought reconciliation between us and the Father. And I truly believe and have faith that Jesus will heal you from whatever you're going through. He will heal you. He sees your pain and hurt, and he was also hurt for us. He is able to sympathize with you, and he's able to heal you as well and save you in every way possible. He's able to pull you out of the pit that you're in. We were all like sheep straying away into worldly things, but we have now returned to our shepherd and our Father and the overseer of our souls. So run to the Father and fall into his grace and mercy and goodness, and let your heart find a friend in Jesus and a surgeon in Jesus. He is the healer and the savior of the world. And now we will listen together to Even at My Worst by Blanca.

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1: We have listened together to Heaven on My Mind by Toby Mac and Forrest Frank. And as the hour is coming to an end, I'd love to read with you from James 5, verse 16. And it says, therefore, confess your sins to one another and pray for one another that you may be healed. The prayer of a righteous person has great power as it is working. And now we will listen together to Only Jesus by Casting Crowns. I hope you have a fantastic rest of your day and a great weekend. I hope you're encouraged and you're able to spend time with the Lord. This was Habiba, and remember, you are very, very loved and cared for by the Lord.

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1: Sunny for today with a high of 87 degrees. Mostly clear skies for tonight with a low of 49 degrees. And then tomorrow's forecast, tomorrow, Saturday, mainly sunny with a high of 86 degrees and low of 51 degrees under mostly clear skies. 56 in Farmington, 57 in Shiprock. Bayfield has 53 degrees. Durango the same, 53. Pagosa Springs, 51. Cortez, 57. Monticello, Utah, 57, Cuba, New Mexico, 58, Gallup, 57, and Window Rock, Arizona, 56 degrees. Let's move on now to the Middle East and North Africa. 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And there are temperatures over there in the Celsius, starting with Cairo. درجة الحرارة في القاهرة 31, Tunis 27, الجزائر 22, كاسابلانكا 21, اسكندرية 24, أسوان 43, عمان 22, المنيا 34, وشارم الشيخ 36, ودبي 30. That's your weather forecast and your temperatures from the four corners of the United States to the corners to the four corners of the world, underwritten by Integrated IT. 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
5: 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Thank you for bringing us good news on the radio. 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
6: We

0: Micah Tyler, and amen. Good morning to you, and thank you for joining us this morning. This morning is the time, it is now, the time to reveal the winner, the grand prize winner to Night Vision, Annette. And there were plenty of people that have participated in this contest, and we have 11 names. One is the grand prize winner, and the other 10 you'll be sharing with us later, correct?
1: Correct, yes. Yeah, yeah. And, you know, the grand prize winner is the one that gets the two-night motel room. They get the two tickets for each day, and then they also get the meet and greet, artist meet and greet.
0: Yeah.
1: Plus, everyone gets a Chick-fil-A swag bag. So thank you to Chick-fil-A.
0: Yeah, thank you, Chick-fil-A. We appreciate you a whole lot. You know, they're always involved in our contests, and we love them for that. They support the ministry here in a big way, and let's all go out of our way and say thank you to Chick-fil-A for helping us out during this contest. Okay, the grand prize winner. Let's see if we can get him on the phone. You ready? Let's see. Corey, I have a feeling you know what this is all about, right?
2: I'm hoping.
0: Well, you entered the contest for Night Vision, and you actually won. Congratulations.
2: That is... I don't even know what to say. I was talking to my wife about it last night because I heard a Jeremy Camp song, and we were blessed enough to see him in Albuquerque this year, and I was telling her about Grand Junction and how for years I've wanted to go to Night Vision in softball tournaments or whatever has prevented it, and I was telling her that was my bucket list was Mercy Me, Matthew West, and Night Vision, and so it's God is good.
0: Amen. Amen. Well, tell the audience a little bit about yourself. I'll have Annette read your letter here in just a little bit. But for now, I want you to share with everyone, you are a deputy sheriff, correct?
2: Yes, sir. I'm a deputy for San Juan County here in New Mexico. I have been for going on 4 years. And about 5.5 years ago, Dan Burnett in Fashion Radio saved my life, to be honest with you.
0: Oh,
2: grace of God.
0: Yes, and how is that? Share with us.
2: So I've been in church my whole life, and I had kind of been struggling with some things. My wife has been struggling with an illness, and I needed prayer, and I needed something, and I honestly accidentally turned to Passion Radio, and I heard a song that just hit me like a rock, and I called in, and I talked to Stan for a few minutes, and he took the time to pray with me on the phone, and it really just it changed my life. It opened me up to really the path the Lord had for me, and from that day forward, you know, I really turned around and changed my life, found a career that I absolutely love and believe I'm right where I'm supposed to be, and I've been listening to Passion Radio ever since, my kids, my wife. It was one song, and it kind of changed everything.
0: Wow. What a great testimony. Oh, we appreciate hearing testimonies like that. Deputy Corey, how do you see our last name, Corey?
2: It's Verhaar, V as in Victor.
0: Okay, Verhart. Verhaar, yep. Or Har or Hart?
2: Har, H-A-A-R.
0: Corey Verhart. Verhaar.
2: Yep.
0: Corey, Deputy Corey Verhart, you are the winner. And, of course, you know you're going to get the two nights at a motel room there, along with, of course, seeing everything at Night Vision, two free tickets each night. And, I mean, you're going to get to meet artists. You're just going to have a blast. You're our grand prize winner.
2: Holy cow.
0: Isn't
2: I don't even...
0: Yeah, go ahead.
2: Yeah, no, that is, this is, like I said, it's on my bucket list, and this is amazing. I'm a very blessed man. For sure.
0: Yes, you are, and we're blessed to hear your testimony, Corey. We appreciate you sharing it with us today. And what we're going to do, let's play a song. After this song,
3: Annette is going to share your letter on the air, if that's okay. And
2: yeah.
3: Okay, and we'll be in touch with you to make the arrangements for you to enjoy Night Vision. Our grand prize winner, Deputy Corey Verher. Verher. Yeah. I'm struggling with that name, but I will remember it now.
2: The song that changed me was There Was Jesus, and this is there it is again. There Was Jesus.
3: Yeah. Wow. All right. I'm so glad that I talked to you today. Thank you so much, Corey, for sharing with us.
2: Thank you, sir.

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1: So glad that you could join us today. 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
2: Would
1: you read it for us?
2: Good morning. My name is Corey Verhaar. I have been a resident of San Juan County for 42 years. I've stayed heavily involved in the community for the last 30 years, and I'm currently a deputy sheriff for the San Juan County Sheriff's Office. Roughly 9 years ago, my wife became very sick after being bit by a tick on a family camping trip. We have spent the last 9 years searching and praying for answers and relief. In 2017, my career path changed, and my wife has been unable to work as her illness has worsened. This has been very stressful and hard on my wife, myself, and our children. In 2020, I turned to Passion Radio and heard there was Jesus. I've been a listener ever since. Several days later, I called Stan at the station, and he spoke with me for several minutes and prayed with me. This helped change my life. I was baptized in April of last year, and it was the best decision I've ever made. I've been attending Christian concerts since I was a child and recently been trying to take our children and wife when she can make it to any concerts that are close. Night vision is definitely on our bucket list, as these concerts are so much more than music. We have recently found a doctor in Mexico that has begun treatment on my wife, and we are finally seeing relief and her ability to get out and start enjoying her life again. An opportunity to go to Night Vision would be an incredible redemption story and experience for us, and a blessing to her continued recovery.
1: Wow. What a story. What a testimony. Wow, that's awesome. Now, he wins what?
2: He gets the two tickets for the two evenings of Night Vision, the 2 days of Night Vision. So there'll be two tickets for each of the, you know, for each him and his wife for each of the days. Plus, he gets a hotel room for two nights, and he gets an artist meet and greet, which is a very special thing. He'll get to choose. They'll probably have him choose a number one choice and a number two choice, because some of the artists don't necessarily do the meet and greet, so that's why they do that.
1: Yeah.
2: Anyway, plus, Chick-fil-A is providing a swag bag for all of the winners.
1: For all the winners.
2: So,
1: and there are 11 altogether.
2: 11 altogether, yes.
1: And you have the other 10 names.
2: I do have the other 10 names in front of me.
1: Okay.
2: April Cook from Farmington.
1: Yeah, April. Very good.
2: Jeremy Meter. He's the one that called you last night.
1: Yes, he did.
2: Yes.
1: Go ahead.
2: Sarah Middlebrook from Farmington.
1: Okay.
2: Delaney Matney.
1: Mm-hmm.
2: Meredith Sparks, and Meredith is from Grand Junction, and we actually met Meredith last year while we were up at Night Vision.
1: Yes.
2: And she's been listening to the radio station on the app.
1: Yeah.
2: Since that time.
1: Yes.
2: And she won a pair of tickets. Haley. Yes. Notgrass.
1: Okay. Wow. Okay.
2: Isaac Thiessen.
1: Isaac?
2: Okay. Isaac Thiessen.
1: Okay.
2: Patty Carpenter from Aztec.
1: Yay, Patty.
2: Natalie Baloney from Farmington.
1: Good, Natalie.
2: And Char Bahi from Farmington.
1: Wow, awesome.
2: Those are our 10 winners, and they get two tickets for each of the Night Vision days.
1: Yes.
2: And then they also will receive their Chick-fil-A swag bag, which, thank you to Chick-fil-A Farmington.
1: Yes, and I think we have somebody on the phone. Are you the one that called me last night? Hello, are you there?
3: I am indeed.
1: Okay, give me your name again.
3: Yes. Jeremy Metter.
1: Yeah, thank you so much. You won that pair of tickets. Enjoy on Passion Radio, Night Vision, and Chick-fil-A, okay?
3: We're very excited. Thank you so much.
1: Okay, how long have you been listening to Passion Radio? I just want to know real quick.
3: I moved here to Farmington about 12 years ago, and I've been listening ever since.
1: Wow. And what
3: long
1: do you think?
3: Long time listener, first time caller.
1: Oh, okay. I'm glad you called. Why do you love Passion Radio? Give me about 20 seconds worth. Go ahead.
3: So, my wife and I, when we met, all she ever had on in the car was Passion Radio. And what struck me as different is the fact that you guys do play all the newer songs that our kids can really enjoy, something that we enjoy. The variety of music is definitely welcomed, and just the energy that you guys bring to our community.
1: Awesome. Praise the Lord for that. He's the one that gets the credit. And thank you so much for sharing with us this morning. Keep enjoying Passion Radio and enjoy night vision, okay?
3: Absolutely. Thank you guys so much for the opportunity.
1: You're quite welcome. You have a great day. All right. So there you go. Thank you. Have a great day. So Annette, there you go. You've got the grand prize winner. We heard from him. We heard from the names of the 10 winners, and one of them is right there on the phone. And everybody's just happy all around here. Right?
2: It's exciting times, yes.
1: And we're
2: looking so much forward to go to Night Vision. We love it. I mean, we absolutely love going. And we love bringing you all the action and the interviews from the artists and all of that. So we're looking forward to it as much as you.
1: Thank you.

0: What do you mean, if I can? Jesus asked. Anything is possible if a person believes. The father instantly cried out, I do believe, but help me overcome my unbelief. Mark 9:22-23. Like this father concerned about his young son's health, we often ask Jesus to help us, not confident he really will. We doubt he is likely to assist us. Truth be told, we sometimes wonder if he still hears us or even continues to heal us in this day and age. Here, he makes it clear. God can do anything if we believe. This shows us the true issue is our faith in Jesus. We should clearly understand the question is not if he can, but if he will. Scripture assures us when we ask for something in line with God's desires, his answer is always yes. So our task is to learn to know the Lord so well that we don't ask for results that are not part of his grand plan for our life. It's a healthy balance of faith. We know in our heart he is completely able, yet we pray we're asking God for the right results and in the right way. It was the common problem of struggling with poor health that brought up this belief. It's difficult to understand why God might not always choose to heal us or those we love. This is where a deep connection with Jesus and complete faith in his wisdom become powerful assets. We train our heart through prayer and study of his word to make our will one with his. Then we feel content regardless of the outcome. It becomes second nature to pray, Lord, thy will, not my will. Knowing he always has our best interest at heart helps make us accept the results. Get down on your knees to pray every single day. Ask Jesus to heal you, to make you like new. Ask God to take away your loved one's illness. Believe he can and that he will. But also pray to understand if the Lord has a different plan. Pray the Holy Spirit will use every ounce of your pain for his kingdom's gain. Continue to believe. Faithfully pray every step of the way into his arms in eternity.
1: Your generous financial gifts make this presentation possible. Donate to

0: That's music from Blanca, and Greater is here. He is right here on Passion Radio. It's a fantastic Friday. We announced the grand prize winner, and we read all 10 names along with the prize grand prize winner. So all 11 names were read. So Annette, let's go through them again. Let's start out with the grand prize winner. Tell us what he wins, and then tell us what the other 10 people win.
1: Yes, so it is Deputy Corey Verhaar, and he is the grand prize winner, and he gets the two tickets to Night Vision for the 2 days. He also gets a hotel room for two nights, and he gets an artist meet and greet. And they will ask him, you know, which artist, and they'll ask for a couple of choices. And so that is what he receives from Praise Him Ministries, who is the sponsor of Night Vision, who puts Night Vision on for everyone. And then from Chick-fil-A, he will get a Chick-fil-A swag bag as well.
0: Awesome.
1: And okay. So that is the grand prize. And then for our other 10 people, they will get the two tickets to Night Vision for the 2 days, and then they will get a Chick-fil-A swag bag.
0: Wow.
1: So, it's a great, great prize. So the 10 winners are April Cook from Farmington, Jeremy Mador from Farmington, Sarah Middlebrook from Farmington, Delaney Matney, she's from Cortez, Colorado, Meredith Sparks is from Hesperus, Colorado, Haley Knotgrass from Bloomfield, Isaac Thiessen from Farmington, Patty Carpenter from Aztec, Natalie

0: bologna from Farmington, and then char bahi from Farmington.
1: Wow. All right. Congratulations to all of you. And enjoy Night Vision on Passion Radio and Praise Him Ministries and Chick-fil-A. Thank you all for participating. It was a lot of fun, wasn't it, Annette?
0: Yes, it really was. And we want to encourage everybody to come on up to Night Vision. You can get tickets at phmtickets.com. That's phmtickets.com. You can get tickets if you don't have tickets already. We'll have a booth up there. We'll be up there. And so come by and say hello, and we'll have some fun things there, too, at the booth. We'll have some our little traveling prize closet.
1: Okay. All right. All right. Blessing offer now. And one more message I have for you after blessing offer. Pretend.

0: Lift Me Up. That's Blessing Offer here on Passion Radio. The Day Brightener, that's the name of this program. And in case you missed anything on The Day Brightener, you can actually access it on our website. Just it's on demand. It's recorded. It's live. As we speak, it is live. 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
1: Okay, so on the app, it's pretty simple. You will see a series of pictures, and it starts out with Listen Live, and then you have Steve Stucker Morning Inspiration, which is also on there as well, archived, and then The Day Brightener with Fareed. And there's a picture of Fareed. It's from Egypt with a group of radio students from the radio class. 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And then on the website, it's you just go to the website, the front page of the website, and you just scroll down, and you'll see also The Day Brightener with Fareed.
0: Perfect. Okay, that's how you can access The Day Brightener and play it again in case you missed something this morning. Here's Jeremy Camp, who's going to be at Night Vision. Here we go.

0: Hello, this is former Sheriff Ken Christensen, and I'm proud to be your Republican candidate for sheriff in this June's election. 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

Good morning, everybody. Sabah al-khair. Ana ismi Habiba. My name is Habiba, and I'll be your host for the Praise Hour this morning. It is Thursday. Can you guys believe that? Time's going by so fast. I hope you had a great week so far, and I'm so excited to be here with you today, worshiping the Lord and praising His name. Let's start the morning with some praise and worship. We have listened together to "Desperate" by Jamie McDonald, "Wahanda Samaba Tarima Chayil Salibi" by Better Life.

I'm Doug, excited to announce that we are, right now, simulcasting on RadioCLV.org, bringing the light of Jesus to the Middle East.

We have listened together to Whom Shall I Fear by Chris Tomlin. And now we will do our good news verse of the day today. It is going to be from 2 Timothy 1 verse 7. And it says, "For God gave us a spirit not of fear, but of power and love and self-control." بالعربي هي من تيموثاوس الثانية واحد عدد سبعة بتقول لأن الله لم يعطينا روح الفشل بل روح القوة والمحبة والنصح. فعلا ربنا ما عطناش روح الفشل. For God did not give us the spirit of fear but the spirit of power, love and self-control. And now we will listen together to Raise a Hallelujah by Helsers.

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احنا سمعنا مع بعض ترنيمة انت الامل by Better Life. And for ministry time today, we have been doing this week, I've been sharing 5 things that first year uni has taught me. And today is day 4. And today, it's about that God hears every single prayer. So often in our lives, we live and we pray for certain things and we ask the Lord for specific things and sometimes feel like he's not answering. It can feel like he's not listening to you. And I learned that that is usually the case because we expect him to answer immediately and not in a specific and in a very, very specific way and in our way, in the way that we want it to go. And I'm here to tell you that God is not distant. He is not ignoring you and he hears it all. Sometimes our ways can be deceiving and our ways can look good, but they don't actually lead to what's better. And God knows it all. And God is not ignoring you and he hears you. He has got it all figured out and he knows the best plan for your life. And I want to remind you that he really cares about every single thing, even the little thing. Everything that you care about, he also cares about. Everything that you whisper underneath your breath that no one hears, he cares about. And he listens to those little things and he hears it all. And he will answer you in his time and in his plan. So I would encourage you to be patient and wait on the Lord. Wait on the Lord. I would encourage you to seek his face and seek first the kingdom of God and everything else will be added. Keep on praying. Keep on persevering. Keep on going to the Lord with everything. He hears it all. He hears it. He's not distant. He hears. And now we will listen together to Hard Love featuring Lauren Daigle by I Need to Breathe.

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0: We have listened together to Scars by Toby Mac and Friends as the Hour is Coming to an End. This is your reminder that God listens to you and he hears your prayers. And the things that no one hears, he knows. And now we will listen together to Lift Me Up by Blessing Ofer. I hope you have a great rest of your day. This was Habiba, and you are very, very loved. You are seen and you are heard by Jesus.
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It was a small act of kindness with a huge impact. I'm Doug on Passion Radio. And 4 years ago, a guy's eating at Applebee's when a stranger quietly pays for his meal and then leaves behind a handwritten note. It simply says, "I pray God brings you peace." At the time, it was meaningful, but after he lost his wife last year, those words became something much bigger. He kept the note for years, holding onto it like a lifeline. Now, with help from a local coffee house, he's trying to track down the woman he calls his angel, just to say, thank you.

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1: 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What is the name of the scenic byway connecting Durango and Silverton? Is it Trail Ridge Road, Apache Trail, or Million Dollar Highway? 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
1: I could

The right song at the right time, always on listener and business supported Passion Radio. My name is Doug with the answer to our local trivia question, the Four Corners Quick Quiz. What is the name of the scenic byway connecting Durango and Silverton? Is it Trail Ridge Road, Apache Trail, or Million Dollar Highway? Do you know? Million Dollar Highway is what I was looking for. One legend says it cost $1 million to build, and of course, people talk about the million-dollar views you get from the roadway. I will say, I tried to drive it once to go to Silverton, and I just couldn't do it. It's considered one of the most dangerous roads in America, and it was just too scary for me. Do I have to turn in my man card?

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